Now, for a look at the capital city weather around the country, rain in Magidge in Brisbane with a top of 22, 23 in rain on Gadigal Country, Sydney, and 15 in rain on Ngunnawal-Gambri Country, Canberra, 17 in excess of 16, 19 in a shower or two in Tundanya, Adelaide, partly cloudy and 23 degrees in Boorloo, Perth, and a shower or two in Garamilla, Darwin with a top of 31. If you have any stories that you'd like to share with us, you can send us an email to news@nirs.org.au. That's news@nirs.org.au.

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2: 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Mark and Jim!
3: Hey, Wimbledon. Hello, all the people. Tell Tilly Wimbledon. Listen now, people. Here in the Kulpana, here in the Balko. Let's talk our language.
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3: Hey, nanganya wala ngemba wembe teko bako wundo. Niki ae mavi bocha, wanga ae kalti wanga. Nama kae kire kire, bako di kire kire. Hello, all you people from the river. My name is Murray Butcher. I am Emu Taurum, and my mother's country is Barkindji country. We call our whole body, we say Yumburu Bani, and that means the whole body. So if you got a beard, that's your wakabulki. Wakabulki. If you got a mustache, that's your munu bulki. Munu bulki. Or mimi bulki. If you got a little gouty, growing, that's your...
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0: Summer Walker.
1: You know, being responsible about how you dispose of your litter has a direct impact not only on the environment, but also your attitude towards others and they towards you. 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So the next time you subconsciously throw something out of the car window or on the ground, take a moment, responsible person. It doesn't look that way from here. Make that change today.

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0: for RAD. You don't get to play football on the international stage without clear vision, judgment, and split-second reaction. You lose all of these things when you've been drinking. So, if you plan to drink while watching the World Cup, plan ahead and make sure no one goes for their keys. Arrange a designated driver, grab a cab, or rideshare. 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
1: against dumb driving.
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3: Today you are going to learn how to say that the two men are fighting. The word for men is karna. The word for fighting with each other is karkunyana gala. So if you want to say that the two men are fighting, you say karna ula la means the two men. Kalkunyana gala means fighting with each other. Karna ula, kalkunyana gala.
2: Notice the ending ula on the word for man, karna. This is the dual ending in Wankamara. So when you add ula to the end of the word for man, karna.
4: 5 years. With you for 25 more.

0: Adam Evans warning the Ebola outbreak in Central Africa could become much larger after declaring it a public health emergency of international concern. 80 deaths have been linked to the virus, and there are almost 250 suspected cases in the Democratic Republic of Congo. WHO Director General Dr. Tedros Adhanom Ghebreyesus says they are releasing emergency funds to provide immediate support.
1: Priority actions include strengthening disease surveillance, active case finding and contact tracing, infection prevention and control in health facilities, expanding access to safe clinical care, and increasing laboratory testing capacity.
0: There needs to be a focus on building more government homes under construction. Social housing was privatised by the Menzies government in the 60s, and housing became driven by demand.
2: When you look around the world at the countries that are doing a good job on housing, the ones that have avoided having a housing crisis altogether or are starting to roll in housing supply, they're not just leaving it to the private market. So we're really urging the government. It's great to see the changes on tax, but we're not going to finish the job until the government actually steps up.
0: And from the anti-homelessness organisation Everybody's Home on the ABC. A coalition of health organisations is calling for the federal government to hold firm on anti-smoking measures. The group says tobacco companies are trying to use concerns about the illicit trade to get taxes and restrictions relaxed. Cancer Council Australia Chief Executive Jacinta Reddin says the rules and regulations work and they should stay in place.
3: Even if the tobacco excise was reduced entirely, illicit tobacco would still be cheaper. So we want to see that excise remain in place, and we want to see greater.
0: And two fighter jets have collided mid-air at an air show in America, with all four crew members ejecting and parachuting to safety. The EA-18G Growler jets crashed into the ground during the air show in Idaho. All of the crew members are in stable condition. We'll have more coming up next.
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0: To sport, and Roosters captain James Tedesco has been named at fullback for the Blues, while his club teammate Sam Walker will make his debut for the Maroons next week in the first State of Origin game. Broncos star Rhys Walsh is not in the Queensland squad, with selectors opting for Kalyn Ponga at fullback. New South Wales has picked Tedesco ahead of Penrith's Dylan Edwards at fullback. Blues coach Laurie Daly says it was a tough decision.
9: Obviously both those players deserve to be in the squad, but we could only find a place for one. There was some discussion around whether one of them may have been on a bench, but we didn't think that was the right fit. So in the end, Teddy.
0: Meanwhile, Queensland golfer Cameron Smith has finished five shots off the pace at the PGA Championship in the United States. England's Aaron Rye won the major in 9-under. Australia's Minwoo Lee finished in 1-under par. Now for a look at the capital city weather around the country. Rain in Magidge and Brisbane with a top of 22. 23 in rain on Gadigal Country, Sydney, and 15 in rain on Nubbin, and a shower or two in Nipaluna, Hobart with a max of 16. 19 in a shower or two in Tundanya, Adelaide. Partly cloudy and 23 degrees in Boorloo, Perth, and a shower or two in Garamilla, Darwin with a top of 31. If you have any stories that you'd like to share with us, you can send us an email to news@nirs.org.au. That's news@nirs.org.au. That's news@nirs.org.au.

No one would have believed in the last years of the 19th century that human affairs were being watched from the timeless worlds of space. No one could have dreamed we were being scrutinized as someone with a microscope studies creatures that swarm and multiply in a drop of water. Few men even considered the possibility of life on other planets. And yet, across the gulf of space, minds immeasurably superior to ours regarded this Earth with envious eyes. And slowly...

midnight on the 12th of August, a huge mass of luminous gas erupted from Mars and sped towards Earth. Across 200 million miles of void, invisibly hurtling towards us, came the first of the missiles that were to bring so much calamity to Earth. As I watched, there was another jet of gas.

flare spurting out from Mars. Bright green, drawing a green mist behind it. A beautiful, but somehow disturbing sight. Ogilvy, the astronomer, assured me we were in no danger. He was convinced there could be no living thing on that remote.

first missile approached Earth. It was thought to be an ordinary falling star. The next day there was a huge crater in the middle of the common, and Ogilvy came to examine what lay there. A cylinder, 30 yards across, thin. Suddenly the top began moving, rotating, unscrewing. And Ogilvy feared there was a man inside trying to escape. He rushed to the cylinder, but the intense heat stopped him before he could burn himself on the metal.

0: It seems totally incredible to me now that everyone spent that evening as though it were just like any other. From the railway station came the sound of shunting trains, ringing and rumbling, softened almost into melody by the distance. It all seemed so safe and tranquil.
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We had our first argument last night, and he said loads of cruel things that really hurt me. I know he's sorry and didn't mean the things he said, because he sent me flowers today. I got flowers today. It wasn't our anniversary or any other special day. Last night, it seemed like a nightmare. I couldn't believe it was real. I woke up this morning, sore and bruised all over. I know he must be sorry, because he sent me flowers today. I got flowers today. It wasn't Mother's Day or any other special day. It was much worse than all the other times. If I leave him, what will I do? How will I take care of my kids? What about money? I'm afraid of him, but I know he must be sorry, because he sent me flowers today. I got flowers today. Today was a very special day. It was the day of my funeral. He killed me. He beat me to death. If only I had gathered enough courage to leave him, I wouldn't have gotten flowers today.

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2: I'm Lola Forrester. More than 55,000 Revenue New South Wales customers with fines self-identify as Aboriginal or Torres Strait Islander, and that is estimated to be less than half the number of First Nations people holding fines. I'm speaking with Nathan and learning about the sort of help callers can expect when they pick up the phone to have a yarn. Can you tell us a little bit about yourself? You know, who's your mob and where you're from?
3: My name's Tanara Lardner. I'm Dungari Wiradjuri. I was born in Sydney. I'm an Aboriginal Outreach Officer for Revenue New South Wales.
4: My name's Nathan Murray. I'm a proud Wiradjuri man. My family's from Cowra, but I was born and raised in Western Sydney. I'm a Senior Coordinator for the First Nations and Outreach Team for Revenue New South Wales.
2: What's a common situation or problem that one of your callers might bring about?
4: We get all different types of questions for all different types of fines, so your transport fines, your parking fines, so on. But we also get a lot of different types of fines, like court-ordered fines that might be issued.

0: deaths have been linked to the virus, and there are nearly 250 suspected cases. The World Health Organization has declared the outbreak a public health emergency of international concern. Epidemiologist Eric Feigl-Ding says the poor healthcare infrastructure in the region is increasing the risk of it spreading.
1: The process of vaccine testing is not enough for the initial containment. The initial containment is in public health emergency international concern.
0: The federal budget has once again fallen short on social housing. That's what anti-homelessness organisation Everybody's Home says about last week's budget.
2: We've got a shortfall of 640,000 public and community homes, and those are the rentals that people can actually afford to live in. And they're a really critical part of what made housing affordable back when we had affordable homes in Australia. About one in three renters in Australia actually used to rent from the government, and that is a big part of why housing used to be so affordable right up until the early and mid-80s. So the government does need to make a big investment in public and community housing.
0: That was May is Easy for an extension to petrol pump excise relief, despite the Prime Minister reporting healthier supplies of liquid fuels than before the Iranian war began. Providing the weekly update on Australia's fuel security situation since the conflict started disrupting oil supplies, Anthony Albanese did not rule out a tax relief extension. The federal government has halved the excise charge per litre at the Bowser to lower prices for motorists in a temporary move due to expire at the end of June. It's a catastrophe, and the day recognises the mass displacement of Palestinians during the Arab-Israeli War in 1948. Rallies were held across Australian cities, including Brisbane, Melbourne, Hobart and Perth. Senator Lydia Thorpe told the crowd in Melbourne these anniversaries could be events of healing, but Nakba is not over and continues to this very day. And the World Cup of Cybersecurity is being held on the Gold Coast this week. Teams of hackers will be simulating cybersecurity threats in a pseudo esports arena. Two young hackers from the University of Queensland says he's feeling confident about going into the competition.
3: 2 years ago, we got third place, and then last year, we got fourth place. We're hoping to be able to beat the USA again. We're always next to them on the leaderboard. Might help having a bit of a home ground advantage, less jet lag.
0: We'll have more coming up next.
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0: To sport, and Brisbane Broncos star Rhys Walsh is not in the Queensland squad. Selectors have opted for Kalen Ponga at fullback, while the Roosters playmaker Sam Walker will make his debut at halfback. For the Blues, Laurie Daly has opted for James Tedesco ahead of Dylan Edwards at fullback. Tolu Kola will make his debut on the wing, and the new eligibility rules have allowed Daly to select Adam Fanua-Blake and Victor Radley. Now for a look at the capital city weather around the country. Rain and Magidge in Brisbane with a top of 22. 23 and rain on Gadigal Country, Sydney. And 15 and rain on Ngunnawal-Gambri Country, Canberra. 17 and a shower or two in Nam, Melbourne. And a shower or two in Tundanya, Adelaide. Partly cloudy and 23 degrees in Boorloo, Perth. And a shower or two in Garamilla, Darwin with a top of 31. If you have any stories that you'd like to share with us, you can send us an email to news@nirs.org.au. That's news@nirs.org.au. That's news@nirs.org.au.
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1: Matamara. Matamara. Matamara. A small species of frog with large hands. Banko. Naroka. Naroka. Naroka. That's the large green bullfrog. Baroka. Baroka. Baroka. He's the large white spots on him.
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Hi, I'm Alex Chidiak from the Matildas for RAD. On the footy field, it's important we all know our game plan. Players' plan of how to get home. And if a mate's been drinking, stop them from getting behind the wheel. Sharing a cab, catching a bus, or having someone be the designated driver is your best plan for not losing your licence. Or possibly worse. It's all about being smart. So, who's your designated driver?

0: Yantagala Nyandra Wankumara. We are learning Wankumara. Today, Wankumara lessons is about the present tense, aviping. We change the verb to say when this action happened. For example, I am eating dinner means it is happening now in the present. In Wankumara, if you want to say something is happening now in the temple.
1: I am standing now. In Wankumara, you would say, Nanyi Tinagala. Nanyi means I, Tina to stand, Gala is the present tense. Be listening at the same time tomorrow for another Wankumara language lesson from the Mudd Aboriginal Cooperation Language Centre.

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2: 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So keep our kids safe. 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

0: pose of your litter has a direct impact not only on the environment, but also your attitude towards others and they towards you. Making that little extra effort not only sets higher standards for yourself, but earns the respect of your peers. So the next time you subconsciously throw something out of the car window or on the ground, take a moment to think about your actions and ask yourself, is this the actions of a responsible person?
1: For all the big hits, Cuz FM.

0: Adam Evans with the NIRS News. The World Health Organization is warning the Ebola outbreak in Central Africa could become much larger after declaring it a public health emergency of international concern. 80 deaths have been linked to the virus, and there are almost 250 suspected cases in the Democratic Republic of Congo. WHO Director General Dr. Tedros Adhanom Ghebreyesus says they are releasing emergency funds to provide immediate support.
1: Priority actions include strengthening disease surveillance,

0: active case finding and contact tracing, infection prevention and control in health facilities, expanding access to safe clinical care, and increasing laboratory testing capacity.
1: The federal government built 25% of homes under construction. Social housing was privatised by the Menzies government in the 60s, and housing became driven by demand.
2: When you look around the world at the countries that are doing a good job on housing, the ones that have avoided having a housing crisis altogether or are starting to turn their housing crisis around, they are the countries where the government is playing a really big role in housing supply. They're not just leaving it to the private market. So we're really urging the government. It's great to see the changes on tax, but we're not going to finish the job until the government actually steps up and starts building rentals that people can afford to
1: live. Everybody's home on the ABC. A coalition of health organisations is calling for the federal government to hold firm on anti-smoking measures. The group says tobacco companies are trying to use concerns about the illicit trade to get taxes and restrictions relaxed. Cancer Council Australia Chief Executive Jacinta Reddin says the rules and regulations work and they should stay in place.
3: Even if the tobacco excise was reduced entirely, illicit tobacco would still be cheaper. So we want to see that excise remain in place, and we want to see greater measures around enforcement and licensing and regulation.
1: And two fighter jets have collided mid-air at an air show in America, with all four crew members ejecting, crashed into the ground during the air show in Idaho. All of the crew members are in stable condition. We'll have more coming up next.
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1: To sport, and Roosters captain James Tedesco has been named at fullback for the Blues, while his club teammate Sam Walker will make his debut for the Maroons next week in the first State of Origin game. Broncos star Reece Ponga at fullback. New South Wales has picked Tedesco ahead of Penrith's Dylan Edwards at fullback. Blues coach Laurie Daly says it was a tough decision.
9: Obviously both those players deserve to be in the squad, but we could only find a place for one. There was some discussion around whether one of them may have been on a bench, but we didn't think that was the right fit. So in the end, Teddy got the job, just more around how we want to play.
1: Meanwhile, Queensland golfer Cameron Smith has finished 5 shots off the pace at the PGA Championship in the United States. England's Aaron Rye won the major in 9-under. Australia's Minwoo Lee finished in 1-under par. Now for a look at the capital city weather around the country. Country Sydney, 15 in rain on Ngunnawal-Gambri Country, Canberra. 17 in a shower or two in Nam, Melbourne. And a shower or two in Nipalina, Hobart with a max of 16. 19 in a shower or two in Tundanya, Adelaide. Partly cloudy and 23 degrees in Bulli, Perth. And a shower or two in Garamilla, Darwin with a top of 31. If you have any stories that you'd like to share with us, you can send us an email to news@nirs.org.au. That's news@nirs.org.au.
10: 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I've had enough. Those phrases we do hear a lot.

0: 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Slow down to 40 kilometres an hour when the lights on buses are flashing. 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
1: Hi, this is Warren Atwiebis. I'm an out-on-demand from Central Australia. 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

0: Yantak. This week we are going to learn how to say conversations in Waikamara with questions and answers. For example, if you wanted to say, "Come here, boy," in Waikamara you would say, "Yantani kangawa." Come here, boy.
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1: Today you are going to learn how to say, she made the dough soft to Mali, Maruanga. Nani means she, Mappy means make damper, Gal is the recent past tense, Maru means everybody, and Ung is the oblique ending. So if you want to say, she made the dough soft to make a damper for everybody, you say, Nani, Mappy, Gali, Maruanga.
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0: couple called Karen Durandy with NIRS News coming to you from the lands of the Yuggera, tough on domestic violence offenders, and State of Origin squads named ahead of Game 1. We'll have more details later. More than 900 people have been charged in a four-day crackdown on domestic violence in New South Wales. Police have laid more than 2,000 charges and conducted 14,000 apprehended domestic violence order compliance checks. Superintendent Adam Johnson says police won't tolerate violence in homes.
1: It's not the message isn't getting through. This is a stain on society. It's a scourge. It's something that the New South Wales Police Force won't take a backward step on.
0: Six people are in quarantine in Western Australia after negative in their latest blood tests. They've received their test results today at the Bullsbrook Centre for National Resilience near Perth. The Federal Health Department has confirmed they're all well and say they'll only be tested again if they develop symptoms. The virus killed three people on the MV Hondius cruise ship. A Canadian passenger who was

on the ship has tested positive after developing mild symptoms. Australia's Delta Goodrum finished in fourth place at the Eurovision Song Contest on the weekend in Vienna. Bulgaria's Entrin Dara

0: The performance that prompted some nations to boycott the event, Israel, finished second. Still to come, who's in and who is out ahead of State of Origin, and an incredible escape for the aircrew of two fighter jets in Idaho.
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2: Program sponsor.
0: The crews of two fighter jets are in stable conditions after a mid-air collision in Idaho in the United States. The US Navy EA-18G jets were performing an aerial demonstration when they crashed. All four crew members ejected safely. The incident led to the Mountain Home Air Base Force being locked down briefly. An investigation into the crash is underway. A public health emergency has been declared in two African nations. Declaration after 80 suspected deaths in the Democratic Republic of Congo and Uganda. The health agency says the current outbreak is caused by the Bunjibujo virus and does not meet the criteria of a pandemic emergency. However, neighbouring countries are at high risk of further spread. The World Health Organization said the 80 suspected deaths, 8 confirmed cases and 246 suspected cases have been reported in the DCR's Ituri province. To sport, and in rugby, the Queensland and New South Wales teams for the first State of Origin in Sydney. Mark Hides has more.
3: James Sedesco and Kalen Ponga are in, and Dylan Edwards and Reece Walsh are out for the Blues and Maroons respectively. There was speculation Walsh would be named as a reserve for Queensland, but he isn't in Billy Slater's 20-man squad. Sam Walker will make his debut at halfback for Queensland in the absence of Tom Dearden. Jojo Fajita will play his first game on the wing. Max Plouth has been named at lock. Britton Nicara is on the bench. Blues coach Laurie Daly has named six new faces in his new eligibility rules. Tolu Kola will start on the wing in his first game. The newcomers in Daly's extended squad include Brake Braley, Ethan Strange and Dylan Lucas.
0: And that's the latest NRS news. You can follow us on Blue Sky, Instagram and Facebook.

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0: with the call. Hello, all the people. Del Tilly Wimbaja. Listen now, people. Let's talk our language. Hey, Nanganya Walla Nimba Wimbaja Ko. Baka Wundo. Niki, I marry Butcher. One guy, Kaltiwanga. Namaka, Kira Kira. Baka di Kira Kira. Hello, all you people from the river. My name is Murray Butcher. I am Emu Totem, and my mother's country is Barkindji country. When our people used to greet each other, they didn't ask who one would say, Minna Wangimba, what meat are you? And that would tell you what sort of relationship you would have with that person, if you were allowed to speak to them, or if you weren't, or if you were allowed to be jokes with them, or whether you had to be talk to them seriously or whatever. Because our people were divided into two different sections in Barkindji, which was Kilpara and Makwara. Makwara being the Eaglehawk side, and Kilpara being the Crow side. So when a person asking you what you are, what meat you are, they're asking you what's your matrilineal totemic line, or your mother's totem line. You get your totem from your mother and your moiety. When you want to say see ya, you might.
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Approaching a town with signs indicating an active temperature, providing a number of good reasons why visitors should stay a while. This in turn having a flow-on effect on the hospitality industry, resulting in more jobs and an increasing economy. Tidy towns, a sure way

0: Michael Court, Karen Durante with NRS News coming to you from the lands of the Yuggera and Turrbal peoples. A new housing deal between the Commonwealth and Queensland government earmarks more than 20,000 homes for new home buyers. But first, domestic violence is a major concern for New South Wales police, who have been targeting offenders during a four-day operation. Almost 1,000 people have been charged and arrested, and police found almost 400 breaches of apprehended domestic violence orders. Superintendent Adam Johnson says officers are working hard to reduce violence in homes.
1: On a day-to-day basis, the New South Wales Police are still responding to a domestic violence incident every 3 minutes, 160,000 incidents across the 12-month period, and it's something that we're on the front foot with.
0: The Albanese government says it's not surprised it's taken a hit in the latest opinion polls. A news poll shows voters have rated the federal budget the worst in more than 30 years. Treasurer Jim Chalmers says his fifth budget contains hard but necessary decisions.
2: And I'm confident the substance of what we're doing is the right decision, taken for the right reasons. Now, it would surprise me more if we got some sort of bounce in the polls from the difficult decisions that we took in the budget. The budget was full of hard decisions and not handouts.
0: The World Health Organization is warning the declaring it a public health emergency of international concern.

0: 80 deaths have been linked to the virus, and there are almost 250 suspected cases in the Democratic Republic of Congo. The UN Health Agency's Director General, Dr. Tedros Adhanom Ghebreyesus, says they are releasing emergency funds to provide immediate support.
1: Priority actions include strengthening disease surveillance, active case finding and contact tracing, infection prevention and control in health facilities, expanding access to safe clinical care, and increasing laboratory testing capacity.
0: More than 50,000 new homes will be built in Queensland under agreement. More than 20,000 of those new homes will be reserved for first home buyers.
2: Australians see a housing system stacked against them, and we want to help them out. We want them to get ahead. We want them to do it in a home of their own. And our government is throwing everything at this challenge.
0: That was Federal Finance Minister Kathy Gallagher. A coalition of health organisations is calling on the federal government to enforce tougher anti-smoking measures. The group says tobacco companies are trying to use concerns about the illicit trade to get taxes and restrictions relaxed. Cancer Council Australia.
3: Even if the tobacco excise was reduced entirely, illicit tobacco would still be cheaper. So we want to see that excise remain in place. And we want to see greater measures around enforcement and licensing and regulation.
0: We'll bring you sports news next, including how Aussies fared at the PGA Championships.
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0: Roosters halfback Sam Walker is one of four debutants named in Queensland's squad for next week's State of Origin match against New South Wales in Sydney. Coach Billy Slater has told Channel 9 Walker earned his place in the team.
6: I know what he's going to bring to our footy team. He's going to bring an ability to unlock some players. So he's really developed his game under Trent Robinson over the last few years. And, yeah, looking forward to seeing him in camp.
0: Queensland golfer Cameron Smith has finished five shots off the pace at the PGA Championships in the United States. England's Aaron Rye won the major on 9-under. Australia's Min Woo Lee finished 1-under par. 1-under. Australia's Min Woo Lee finished 1-under par.

0: Good boy.
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1: Grass. The word for lots of snakes is Munanibuka. The word for grass is Kulalanga. So if you want to say there are lots of snakes in the grass, you say Munanibuka. Kulalanga. Munanani means in the grass. Munanibuka. Kulalanga. There are lots of snakes in the grass.
0: Notice the ending langa on the word for grass, kula. This ending fills in for the prepositions in, at, on or with in English. So if you want to explain the location of something, you add the ending langa to the person, place or thing.
1: There are lots of snakes in the grass, you say Munanibuka. Kulalanga.
0: Be listening on Monday for another Wankamurra language lesson from the Mudda Aboriginal Corporation Language Centre.
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0: Facebook good, Karen Durante with NIRS News, coming to you from the lands of the Yuggera and Turrbal peoples. In this bulletin, nearly 1,000 domestic violence offenders arrested and charged in New South Wales and Tedesco back in state of origin. And Central Africa is likely spreading faster than detected or treated. More than 80 deaths have been linked to the virus, and there are nearly 250 suspected cases in the Democratic Republic of Congo and Uganda. The World Health Organization has declared the outbreak a public health emergency of international concern. Epidemiologist Eric Fagel-Ding says the poor healthcare infrastructure in the region is increasing the risk of infection spreading.
1: The process of vaccine testing is not enough for the initial containment. The initial containment is, unfortunately, we've already lost containment in the region. And that's where WHO is raising public health.
0: Being charged in a four-day crackdown on domestic violence in New South Wales. Police have laid more than 2,000 charges and conducted 14,000 apprehended domestic violence order compliance checks. Superintendent Adam Johnson says police won't tolerate violence in homes.
2: It's not the message isn't getting through. This is a stain on society. It's a scourge. It's something that the New South Wales Police Force won't take a backward step on.
0: A new study has found remote court hearings could compromise fairness. University of Sydney research shows video technology in the judicial system benefit witnesses and victim survivors who might struggle to provide evidence.
3: On the whole, appearing remotely from a criminal courtroom can be quite advantageous to a vulnerable complainant or vulnerable witness because they're sort of shielded from the incredible stress of being in the courtroom.
0: That's Associate Professor Carolyn McKay from the University of New South Wales. The six people in quarantine in Western Australia after returning home from a cruise ship hit by Hunter virus have tested today at the Bullsbrook Centre for National Resilience near Perth. The Federal Health Department has confirmed they're all well

0: and say they will be only tested again if they develop symptoms. The virus killed three people on the MV Honduras cruise ship. A Canadian passenger who was on the ship has tested positive after developing mild symptoms. Still to come, a new guide to help people living with obesity and Laurie Daly on his fullback choice in the New South Wales state of...
1: 27th of May to the 3rd of June. And let's all be all in for reconciliation. 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
2: Program sponsor.
0: Australians living with obesity can access new guidelines to manage their weight and protect their hearts. Experts have developed the last 12 months. The Heart Foundation's Natalie Raffoul says more than half of the adult population is expected to be obese within a decade if we don't act now.
3: And so it's incredibly important for us to better manage this often underlooked risk factor for heart disease.
0: And the crews of two fighter jets are in a stable condition after a mid-air collision in Idaho in the United States. The US Navy EA-18G jets both managed to eject safely. The incident led to the Mountain Home Air Force Base being locked down briefly. An investigation into the crash is underway. To sport now, and Roosters captain James Tedesco has earned his way back to the New South Wales State of Origin squad. Blues coach Laurie Daly picked Tedesco ahead of Penrith's Dylan Edwards at fullback. He says it was a tough decision.
4: Obviously both those players deserve to be in the squad, but we can only find a place for one. The right fit. So in the end, Teddy got the job, just more around how we want to play.
0: And that's the latest NIRS news.
4: Chill
5: out.

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people who see this throughout the world. We realize that David will still beat Golan.

0: $69.05. Is that all for today?
1: Yes, thanks, that's all. There you go, $60.
0: Thanks. There's 95 cents change.

0: disappeared. I can't find him. He's not in the car.
1: Okay, I'll come out with you.
0: See? He's gone.
1: It appears you don't have a son. Are you sure you brought him with you?
0: Yes, I'm positive. You'll see him right next to me in the car.
1: I'm sorry. There is nothing more I can do for you.
0: No!
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0: couple called Karen Durante with NRS News coming to you from the lands of the Yuggera and Turrbal peoples. We start this bulletin with the World Health Organization declaring it Africa. Mimi Becker has more.
1: Health authorities are trying to contain an Ebola outbreak in the Democratic Republic of Congo and Uganda that has close to 250 suspected cases and nearly 90 deaths. The World Health Organization has warned it could be a much larger outbreak than first thought. The strain of Ebola is very rare. There's no vaccine, specific treatment or test. And the WHO said the outbreak does not meet the criteria of a pandemic while advising against any border closures.
0: A four-day crackdown on domestic violence in New South Wales has led to almost 1,000 people being charged. Police have laid more than 2,000 charges and found almost 400 breaches of apprehended domestic violence orders. Superintendent Adam Johnson says there's no place for violence in homes in the state.
2: It's not the message isn't getting through. This is a stain on society. It's a scourge. It's something that the New South Wales Police Force won't take a backward step on.
0: We'll have more news in a moment.
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0: An emergency permit for stronger baits has been approved for use amid mouse plagues in Western Australia and South Australia. Double-strength baits will be used in areas where mice are invading homes and sheds and damaging winter grain crops. The mice are eating planted seeds before they have time to germinate in Western Australia. New figures show Australian households could save up to $450 a year on their phone plans if they switch to smaller providers. Optus is increasing its monthly prepaid plans by $5 today, following the lead of Telstra and Vodafone. Canstar says it's the second price rise in less than a year for some customers. In rugby league and fullback selections have captured a lot of attention following the naming of the

0: Queensland and New South Wales teams for the first State of Origin in Sydney. Mark Hides with more.
1: James Tedesco and Kalyn Ponga are in, and Dylan Edwards and Rhys Walsh are out for the Blues and Maroons respectively. There was speculation Walsh would be named as a reserve for Queensland, but he isn't in Billy Slater's 20-man squad. Sam Walker will make his debut at halfback for Queensland in the absence of Tom Dearden. Jojo Fajita will play his first game on the wing. Max Plath has been named at lock. Britton Nicara is on the bench. Blues coach Laurie Daly has named six new faces in his extended squad, including Adam Fanua-Blake and Victor Radley, who can play under the new eligibility rules. Tolu Kola will start on the wing in his first game. The newcomers in Daly's extended squad include Brake Braley, Ethan Strange and Dylan Lucas.
0: Now let's check the weather around the country. Rabubi Broome, possible shower, 29. Baldy Perth, sunny and 24. Tendanya, Adelaide, showers easing and 18. 16 for Nam, Melbourne and Nipaluma, Hobart. On Ngunnawal in Ngambri country or Canberra, rain expected and a top of 14. On Gadigal country, Sydney, rain 20. Rain for Magajan, Brisbane and a top of 24. Gimoy, Cairns, mostly sunny, 28. Gurrumbila, Darwin, a shower or two and 32. And Batwa, Alice Springs, sunny in 18. And Thursday Island, Wyburn, mostly sunny, 29. And that's the latest NRS news.
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0: 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I could drive these roads with my eyes closed. I wish I had listened to them and just slowed down. We didn't make it to the graduation that day. Because of me.
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0: Yo, wait a second, man. Something just ain't sounding right. You trying to tell me your girlfriend couldn't just go out and get a regular job? 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
1: hold

0: Kapa Kubil, Karen Durante with NRS News, coming to you from the lands of the Yuggera and Turrbal peoples. Some of the stories in this bulletin: a new guideline to help look after the heart health of people living with obesity, and the PM defends new taxes in the budget. But first, New South Wales police have highlighted the impact of domestic violence in the state after a four-day statewide crackdown. Almost 1,000 people have been charged and arrested, and police found almost 400 breaches of apprehended domestic violence orders during Operation Amarok. Superintendent Adam Johnson says domestic violence is a big concern for police.
1: On a day-to-day basis, the New South Wales Police are still responding to a domestic violence incident every 3 minutes. Every 3 minutes. 160,000 incidents across the 12-month period. It takes up around 60% of police time. So it's a concern, and it's something that we're on the front foot with.
0: The Albanese government is defending its decision to tax trusts amid accusations the measure amounts to a death tax. A 30% tax rate will apply to discretionary trusts from mid-2028. The trusts are established through a will and activated after the death of a person who created it. Prime Minister Anthony Albanese argues there's an exception for those using a fixed trust over discretionary trusts.
2: The existing position stays exactly the same, and if they want to keep the arrangements in, then a fixed trust can be there as well. What we're doing is making sure that the tax system works for everyone.
0: A plum developed in Queensland could help address dementia, obesity and heart health. Scientists at the University of Wollongong, the University of Queensland and Victoria University are testing the juice of the Queen Garnet plum. Bonnie Gosch from the company with the rights to market it, Nutrafruit, says it's already popular in China.
3: We're the most expensive Australian summer fruit, and they love it. They absolutely love it. And for whatever reason, nothing to do with us, but it's sold as the weight loss plum.
0: New guidelines are in place for Australians with obesity to manage their weight and protect their hearts. Australia's first clinical consensus statement on obesity has been developed over the last 12 months. The Heart Foundation's Natalie Raffool says 50% of adults could be obese within a decade.
4: And so it's incredibly important for us to better manage this often underlooked risk factor for heart disease.
0: Six debutants have been named in the New South Wales squad for next week's first State of Origin match against Queensland in Sydney. They include Manly's Tolo Kola, who will start on the wing, and internationals Aden Vanua-Blake and Victor Radley, who qualify under the new eligibility rules. Blues coach Laurie Daly says the enthusiasm of the new players will boost the squad.
5: Well, with new faces comes new energy. I think all these players have deserved their positions. When you look at Tolu, his speed is such an advantage to have at origin level. He's playing really good football. So I'm really excited to see how he goes.
0: In motorsport, MotoGP star Alex Marquez has suffered a fracture in his neck after a shocking high-speed crash at the Catalan Grand Prix. Marquez clipped the bike in front of him on the home straight and careened into a wall before cartwheeling down the track. He's posted a photo of himself in a neck brace on social media saying everything's under control and he's awaiting surgery. Now here's what you can expect on your country tomorrow. Rabubi Broome, a possible shower in 29. Borloo, Perth, sunny 24. Tundanya, Adelaide, showers easing 18. A shower or two for Nam, Melbourne, and a top of 16. 16 as well, and partly cloudy for Nipaluma, Hobart. On Ngunnawal and Ngambri country or Canberra, rain 14. Rain also for Gadigal country, Sydney. Magajan, Brisbane, also expecting rain and a top of 24. Gimoy, Cairns, mostly sunny, 28. Garamilla, Darwin, a shower or two and 32. And Baitua, Alice Springs, sunny and 18. And at Wyburn, Thursday Island, mostly sunny and a top of 29.
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1: Kulumbi, a rug or a possum rug, we call it either kambi, nitcha, or nitchu. 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

0: 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It's about teamwork, pride, and giving it your all. My name is Timon Ellers, and this is my future, my culture, my way.
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0: and the Booker National Park is celebrating 30 years. Celebrate with us Saturday the 6th of June 2026, 10 a.m. at Yappa Picnic Area. 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
1: Eat off my plate. 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

Hello, my name is Kaden Kerwin. I'm a Barkindji Noongal from Wilcannia. My dad lived at the river. How we say that would be Kambachai Ninkachi Barkana. Kambachai Ninkapa Barkana.

0: Cup of Coolbill, Karen Durante with NRS News, coming to you from the lands of the Yuggera and Turrbal peoples. We start this bulletin with the World Health Organization declaring a global emergency over the outbreak of the Ebola virus in Central Africa. Mimi Becker has more.
1: Health authorities are trying to contain an Ebola outbreak in the Democratic Republic of Congo and Uganda that has close to 250 suspected cases and nearly 90 deaths. The World Health Organization has warned it could be a much larger outbreak than first thought. The strain of Ebola is very rare. There's no vaccine, specific treatment or test. And the WHO said the outbreak does not meet the criteria of a pandemic while advising against any border closures.
0: A four-day crackdown on domestic violence in New South Wales has led to almost 1,000 people being charged. Police have laid more than 2,000 charges and found almost 400 breaches of apprehended domestic violence orders. Superintendent Adam Johnson says there's no place for violence in homes in the state.
2: It's not the message isn't getting through. This is a stain on society. It's a scourge. It's something that the New South Wales Police Force won't take a backward step on.
0: We'll have more news in a moment.
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0: An emergency permit for stronger baits has been approved for use amid mouse plagues in Western Australia and South Australia. Double-strength baits will be used in areas where mice are invading homes and sheds and damaging winter grain crops. The mice are eating planted seeds before they have time to germinate in Western Australia. New figures show Australian households could save up to $450 a year on their phone plans if they switch to smaller providers. Optus is increasing its monthly prepaid plans by $5 today, following the lead of Telstra and Vodafone. Canstar says it's the second price rise in less than a year for some customers. In rugby league and fullback selections have captured a lot of attention following the naming of the Queensland and New South Wales teams for the first state of origin in Sydney. Mark Hides with more.
5: James Tedesco and Kalen Ponga are in, and Dylan Edwards and Rhys Walsh are out for the Blues and Maroons respectively. There was speculation Walsh would be named as a reserve for Queensland, but he isn't in Billy Slater's 20-man squad. Sam Walker will make his debut at halfback for Queensland in the absence of Tom Dearden. Jojo Fajita will play his first game on the wing. Max Plath has been named at lock. Britton Nicara is on the bench. Blues coach Laurie Daly has named six new faces in his extended squad, including Adam Fanua-Blake and Victor Radley, who can play under the new eligibility rules. Tolu Kola will start on the wing in his first game. The newcomers in Daly's extended squad include Brake Braley, Ethan Strange and Dylan Lucas.
0: Now let's check the weather around the country. Rabubi Broome, possible shower 29, Baldy Perth sunny and 24, Tendanya Adelaide showers easing and 18, 16 for Naarm Melbourne and Nupaluma Hobart. On Ngunnawal and Ngambri country or Canberra, rain expected and a top of 14. On Gadigal country, Sydney, rain 20, rain for Magajan Brisbane and a top of 24. Gimoy Cairns, mostly sunny 28, Garamilla Darwin, a shower 2 and 32. And Batwa, Alice Springs, sunny in 18. And Thursday Island, Wyburn, mostly sunny 29. And that's the latest NRS news.
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0: Better.
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3: Today you're going to learn how to say that the lady is cooking. The word for lady is walga. The word for cooking is kukulagala. So if you want to say that the lady is cooking, you say kukulagala walganani. Kukulagala means cooking. Walganani means lady. Kukulagala walganani. The lady is cooking.
2: Remember that the ending on a noun depends on whether it belongs to a masculine or a feminine class. In this sentence, the noun is the lady. Therefore, the word takes the ending nani as it belongs to the feminine noun class.
3: So if you want to say that the lady is cooking, you say kukulagala walganani.
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1: Today you are going to learn how to say that the old lady is fishing. The word for old lady is Walganuga. The word for fishing is Guwagala. So if you want to say that the old lady is fishing, you say Guwagala Walganugani. Guwagala means fishing. Walganugani means old lady. Guwagala Walganugani. The old lady is fishing.
0: Remember that the noun, the old lady in this sentence, takes an ending which depends on whether it is a masculine or a feminine noun. As the noun is feminine in this sentence, it takes the ending ni.
1: So if you want to say that the old lady is fishing, you say Guwagala Walganugani.
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1: He's crying, you say Ildrigala Kangia.
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1: Today you are going to learn how to say that the young boy is crying. The word for young boy is Kangu. The word for crying is Ildrigala. If you want to say that the young boy is crying, you say Ildrigala Kangia. Ildrigala means crying. Kangia means young boy. Ildrigala Kangia. The young boy is crying.
0: Notice that there is an ending on the word for boy. Remember that nouns like this have to take an ending which depends on whether they belong to a masculine or a feminine noun class. In this case, the boy is a masculine noun and then therefore takes the masculine noun ending, ia.
1: So if you want to say that the young boy is crying, you say Ildrigala Kangia.
0: Be listening at the same time tomorrow for another Wankamara language lesson from the Mudra Aboriginal Corporation Language Centre.

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1: Nalcha, nalcha. Nalcha, nalcha. That means bubble. Wita na nalcha, nalcha, ngokona. Wita na nalcha, nalcha, ngokona. Look at the bubbles in the water. Bulbul mala. Bulbul mala. That means something is bubbling up. 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Ngalcha ngalcha bulbul malana ngokona. The bubbles are bubbling up in the water. Panta. Panta. That's something that's going to burst or bust. Panta tato. Ngalcha ngalcha oma. I'll bust your bubble.
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Hagar, the little mother duck. This story starts on the Narran Lake a long, long time ago. The Narran Lake was a beautiful place. It was full of beautiful, clear water, and all our water birds lived there, like our pelicans, our beautiful black swans, ducks, little water hens. They all lived on the Narran Lake. Now, in this family of ducks I'm going to tell you about, they had a beautiful young daughter. Her name was Gagar. Each day Gagar would swim with her friends on the lake, float about, feel the warmth of the sun shining on her face. Her life was so happy. Now, the girls used to love to go up the Narran River a bit and float back into the lake. Now, the mothers and the old grandmothers would say, "Now, don't you girls go too far away, because the old Wahweh might get you." Now, in all our deep water holes, there's either a Wahweh, a Bunyip, a Miriula, or something. You don't go into those deep water holes. "Now, you girls, be careful of the old Wahweh. He might get you." So this day, the girls were up the river swimming, Gagar and her friend splashing about. Then Gagar, she saw some nice green grass, little shoots of grass growing out on the bank. She got out and she was gathering this grass because the tips are nice and sweet to eat, when all of a sudden something grabbed her. "Oh dear," she thought, "the Wahweh's got me." But when she looked up, she seen Bagoon, a big old ugly water rat. "Oh, please let me go," she said. He said, "No, I've been watching you girls swimming here every day, and I've fallen in love with you, and I want you for my wife." "Oh, no, please let me go. My people, my tribe, they've got my husband picked out for me, and I'm going to be with him soon. Please let me go." "No, I'll kill you first, because I'm so lonely living on my own. See, I got these bundis, and I always carry this spear." And he got her, and he drug her away behind a big tree where the vines were growing. He got the vines, and he bound her up, tied her up with the vines, and he took her away to where he lived, in a hole like a cave in the bank of the river. And that's where he kept poor little Gagar. She heard her people singing out a long way away, "Gagar, Gagar." But she couldn't answer, because he had her tied up and he was there watching her all the time. He'd only untie her at night to go in for a swim into the river. Then he'd tie her back up again. He used to watch her all the time, night and day. After a while, one day she thought to herself, "How am I ever going to get away from this old fella?" Then she had an idea. She thought, "I know. I'll put on a happy face and I'll sing, and he might think I like it here with him." So that's what she done, and he heard her. He said, "Hey, she must like it here with me now. I'll untie her. She must love me too." So he untied her. He said, "I can have a good sleep." When he untied her, he laid down. The sun was shining into the cave, into the hole where he lived. She was watching him. Then she seen him. He went to sleep. When she heard him snoring, she sneaked out and she dived into the river and she started to swim. She was swimming back down towards the lake, back down towards her people. When her arms got tired of swimming, she got out and she started to fly. She's flying back down towards the lake, back to her people. When her wings got tired of flying, she started to run. She was running flat out. A couple of times she thought she heard the twigs breaking behind her. She looked back, but no, it wasn't him. She kept running. And then she looked down towards the lake. She seen all her people, her tribe, all around the lake.
And she started to cooey out to them, yell out to them, and they looked up and saw her, and everyone ran around. They were that happy to see her come back again. The old grandmother said, "There you are, you girls. We told you the old Huawei'd get you." She said, "No, it wasn't the old Huawei. It was Bagoon, the big old ugly water rat." So life settled down again on the lake. She was happy there with her friends like before, swimming every day with her friends there, floating about, feeling the warmth of the sun on her face. Her life was so happy. Now, after a while, it was time for all the ducks to make their nests around the lake. "Come on, Gaga, you make your nest too." They were making their nests in the lignum bushes, the moriah bushes, the reeds, logs, wherever. "Come on, Gaga, make your nest." She got over amongst the reeds, away from the others, made her little nest there. And after a while, there was so much excitement, because out came all the lovely little fluffy ducklings. "Hey, where's Gaga?" they were looking. "Come on, Gaga, bring your babies out too. Learn them to love the water like we do." But Gaga held back because her little babies, they were different. "Come on, Gaga, bring them out." When she brought them out, everyone looked at them. They got frightened because they were different. Instead of having the lovely soft feathers, they had fur. They had the duck's bill, but instead of having two web feet, they had four. And everyone got frightened. They hadn't seen anything like them before. "Kill them, kill them," they were singing out. "Kill them. Oh no, please don't kill them. They're my babies. I love them. I look after them." But the old elders, they said, "No, we'll have to kill them, because the devil, the spirits, something's going to happen to us bad if we don't kill them." So they said to her father, "She doesn't want us to kill her babies. We'll kill her too." So her father said to her, "Gaga, you'll have to take your babies away, or they might kill all our tribe and there'll be no one left." He said, "You go from here. Go down the big Warrumbool. Now sometimes if you go from Walgett up to Lightning Ridge, you'll still see the sign, the big Warrumbool's there." She got on the big Warrumbool. It carries the flood water down into the big Barwon River. She got on that. She went with her two little babies. She was so sad. She was sitting there under a tree. She didn't know what to do. She flew above the trees and she looked a long way. She seen some mountains. She thought to herself, "I'll go to those mountains in the morning." While she was sitting there, another friendly tribe of ducks came along. They said, "Gaga, what are you doing down here? You belong to the Narran Lake." She said, "Yes, but I've got to take my babies away, or they're going to kill them. Please tell me how to go to those mountains." "No," they said, "don't go to those mountains. They're called the Warrumbungal Mountains. And that river only runs after heavy rain. That river, it runs upside down. We see the Aborigines over there digging in the sand to get their water. You go down this big river and you'll find a stream. Go through the reed beds and it'll take you right away." So next morning, she set off with her little babies. She came down the big river. That's our Barwon Darling River. She found the stream. She went through the reed beds. We now know them as the Macquarie Marshes. She found the stream and she started to swim with her babies. She must have passed where Warren now stands, Narromine, Dubbo. The water was getting colder and colder the further she went. She must have passed where Wellington is. Oh, it was cold. The water was freezing. She kept thinking about her home on the Narran Lake, where she swam every day through her childhood with her friends, floating about in the beautiful clear water,
feeling the warmth of the sun shining on her face. She was so sad, but she kept swimming with her babies. But they loved the cold water, and they were looking at her and saying to each other, "Hey, look at our mother. She looks funny. She's different to us." She kept travelling along upstream with her babies. It was cold, the water was freezing, her heart was aching. It was way down there in the cold mountain streams, little Gagar died. She died with a broken heart. Now her babies, they loved the cold mountain streams. They thrived and they multiplied, and they moved wherever we find them today. I'm telling you about the platypus. There's no platypus on the Narran Lake. There's none in our Bow and Darling River. There's none out in the Culgo, the Bree or the Bacara. None in our Billabongs or our lagoons or little Gilgais. You know why? Because their little mother duck, Gagar, she took them away a long, long time ago in the dream time. Now, never will a water rat lay an egg, and never will a duck have 4 feet. And that story came from the dream time.

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0: Yeah, but I'll be right.
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1: Today you're going to learn how to say that the lady is cooking. The word for lady is walga. The word for cooking is kukulagala. So if you want to say that the lady is cooking, you say kukulagala walga nani. Kukulagala means cooking. Walganani means lady. Kukulagala walganani, the lady is cooking.
0: Remember that the ending on a noun depends on whether it belongs to a masculine or a feminine class. In this sentence, the noun is the lady. Therefore, the word takes the ending nani as it belongs to the feminine noun class.
1: So if you want to say that the lady is cooking, you say kukulagala walganani.
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2: I'm Lola Forrester. More than 55,000 Revenue New South Wales customers with fines self-identify as Aboriginal or Torres Strait Islander. And that is estimated to be less than half the number of First Nations people holding fines. I'm speaking with Nathan and Tanara from Revenue New South Wales. We're talking about the First Nations hotline and learning about the sort of help callers can expect when they pick up the phone to have a yarn. Can you tell us a little bit about yourself? You know, who's your mob and where you're from?
3: My name's Tanara Lardner. I'm Dungari Wiradjuri. I was born in Sydney. I'm an Aboriginal Outreach Officer for Revenue New South Wales.
4: My name's Nathan Murray. I'm a proud Wiradjuri man. My family's from Cowra, but I was born and raised in Western Sydney. I'm a Senior Coordinator for the First Nations and Outreach Team for Revenue New South Wales.
2: What's a common situation or problem that one of your callers might bring about?
4: We get all different types of questions for all different types of fines, so your transport fines, your parking fines, so on. But we also get a lot of different types of fines, like court-ordered fines that might be issued through the magistrate. We get a lot of voting fines.
3: So a big one is about how to nominate someone for a fine. So a lot of our mob might have one car, eight people that use that one car. A fine will come because it's in aunt's name or mum's name. And was one of the kids, grannies, nieces, nephews. They want to nominate someone because the vehicle is registered to them, but they did not get the fine.
2: Are people nervous when they call you? Like worried about telling you things?
3: I wouldn't say they're so much nervous. It's more their shame. A lot of our mob don't know the services that we can offer and the help that we can do. A lot of the time customers think they need to have every single bit of information ready, but really as long as you've got the basic information like name, date of birth and address, we can help guide you through it.
4: A lot of customers we also find don't realise that they can call us for these types of fines, like it might be court fines or voting fines, to call through to our First Nations hotline and have that conversation because there are options available.
3: There's a lot of lack of knowledge out there. A lot of mob think debt recovery is how it was years ago.
4: It's hard to know the channels and what channels are the right channels to call and how to access our services. When they call up, we find that they're more comfortable with an Aboriginal staff member to open up and tell us about their scenario, which opens up the conversation around making it work for them, what's affordable and going through the options available for them after having that conversation around their circumstances.
2: What would you say to someone listening who might be struggling with unpaid fines?
3: If you have unpaid fines or want to know your options, pick up the phone, give us a call and have a yarn. 1800 002 345. And they can call this number during working hours, Monday to Friday, 8:30 a.m. to 5 p.m.
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0: Today's Wankamaro language lesson is brought to you by the Mudda Aboriginal Corporation Language Centre.
1: Today you are going to learn how to say that the two dogs are biting one another. The word for biting each other is Pajanyala Gala. The word for two dogs is Chittiula. So if you want to say that the two dogs are biting one another, you say Pajanyala Gala Chittiula. Pachinyala Gala means biting each other. Tittiula means the two dogs. Pachinyala Gala, Tittiula. The two dogs are biting one another.
0: Notice the ending ula on the word for dog, titti. This is the dual ending, so if you add it to the end of a noun, it means that there are two of that person, place or thing. In this sentence, tittiula means that there are two dogs.
1: So if you want to say that the two dogs are biting one another, you say Pachinyala Gala.
0: Be listening for another Wankamaro language lesson from the Mudda Aboriginal Corporation Language Centre.

0: For my cervical screening test, I chose to ask my doctor about options for screening.
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2: I chose to do the swab myself at the clinic.
0: I didn't know I had choices about how it could be done.
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the land, who had no written language. Everything was passed on by word of mouth. I heard these stories when I was a girl living on the old Brewarrina Aboriginal Mission Station. Now I am passing them on to you. This story tells us how the night owl came to be. A long time ago, on the plains, the Ngiyambaa tribe lived between the two rivers, the Barwon, and we know it now as the Cato. Each day, the mums and dads would go gathering food, the mothers with their koolamons and digging sticks, the dads with their clubs and hunting spears for the meat, kangaroo, emu. The mothers would bring back all sorts of things in the koolamons, of wild fruit and berries, yams, witchetty grubs. Everything would be shared by the fire at night. Beside the gunyahs, they had their gunyahs built, which were made out of bark. Now each day, the small children would stay at the camp with the grannies. The old people would look after them, and they'd play happily there. Now one day they were playing about happy on the plains, and they looked up, and they saw a big booly-booly coming. That's a whirlywind, whirling around, whirling towards them, getting closer and closer. They looked and they got frightened and they started to run. It kept coming closer and closer, whirling around, whirling, whirling. And one poor little fella that couldn't keep up with the rest, the big booly-booly whirled around him and carried him away. Poor little fella, they couldn't find him. They were crying when the parents came home. They said, "What's wrong? What are you crying for?" "Oh," they said, "big booly-booly came here today. Big whirlywind. Went whirled around the little fella and it carried him away and we can't find him." The elders and the fathers, they said, "That wasn't a real booly-booly. That was an old wirrigan." Now, in all our tribes, we have a wirrigan. He's a clever fella. He can do all sorts of clever things, even turn himself into whatever he wants to be. They said, "That's that old wirrigan. He doesn't like children. He's always nasty." They said, "We don't want him to live here with us anymore. We'd like to kill him, but we can't sneak up on him. He's got his clubs and his spears there, and he's got a little bag of poison he might throw on us." So they didn't know what to do. They sat down apart from the gunyahs on the plain further to discuss a way how to get this old fella. While they were sitting there, they looked up and they seen another tribe coming in, a friendly tribe, Murawari people. And they said, "Hey, what are you doing out here, sitting on the plain so sad?" They said, "Oh, we want to get our old wirrigan. We want to kill him. We don't want him here with us anymore." "But where are you people going to?" the Ngiyambaa tribe said. "Well," they said, "we're going into the fish traps, to Brewarrina, to the fisheries. We got the messages, sticks to say. There's plenty of fish to be shared there. But look, we got our wirrigan here with us too. On our way in, coming in, we crossed the Culgo, the Bree and the Bakara, and we gathered up a lot of gum. Our old wirrigan here, he'll show you what to do. He'll help you tonight, because each night the men by the big fires that had been burning, they'd grease their bodies, each other's bodies, their backs. They'd rub emu fat or goanna fat, goanna oil on each other. And this old wirrigan, he used to like to get his back rubbed too. He'd lay on his stomach by the fire. Now, this night, they was rubbing his back. He didn't see them put the big stone, the big Nadu stone down beside the fire, the heat of the fire. He didn't see them get the two big lumps of gum, like two balls of gum. They put it on the stone in the heat of the fire. They was rubbing his back. Oh, he was enjoying getting his back rubbed. Then they said to him, "Turn over now, old fella." He turned over onto his back.
He had his eyes closed. He didn't see them sneak up. They grabbed the two lumps of hot gum and whack, they hit him on both eyes, a lump of gum on both eyes. He screeched and he screamed, "Yuck eye, yuck eye, oh dear, the pain." It was terrible. He screamed, lumps of hot gum and whack, they hit him on both eyes, a lump of gum on both eyes.

0: a sound they never heard before. Mook, pook, mook, pook, mook, pook. Oh, dear, what's that sound? Frightened they were. They looked up into the dark to the big tree that was there, and all they seen looking back at them was these two big, googly, shiny eyes looking at them. They'd never seen that before. Now, if you go out at night along the river, anywhere in the bush, you'll hear a sound like that too. Mook, pook, mook, pook, mook, pook. And you look up where the sound comes from, and you'll see the old night owl sitting there. And you have a closer look, and you'll see that he's got the colour of the hot gum still around his eyes, and that's how the night owl came to be.
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1: Coffee black, cigarette. Start this day like all the rest. First thing every morning that I do is start missing you.

Kathy. You're listening to AAA Murray Country.

Mom, he's got a didgeridoo. And I said, Mom, what are you listening to? And she said, Murray Country on Triple A.

Hey everybody, tell you what I know. You're listening to Triple A in Murray Country, and my name's Neil Murray. How about that?

0: Thank you. Only the real ones know which one that was. Now, that was an old song we used to play as one of our old ones that we stopped playing. For some reason or another, we might start playing it again. Who knows? It's called Till Things Get Right, though. Hope you all like it.
1: Hi there, folks. Wolf Brothers here, and you're on AAA Murray Country.

0: Hello, I'm Adam Evans with the NIRS News. Children in the Northern Territory will be able to be held for up to 48 hours in a police watch house and questioned without an adult present. That's a part of the Northern Territory's latest changes to the Northern Territory Youth Justice Act proposed by the Fonokiara government. Under the proposal, police will be allowed to hold and question children for 48 hours if they're suspected of having knowledge about a crime. First Nations Justice Director at the Human Rights Law Centre, Maggie Munn, has criticised the proposal, saying police watch houses are not safe places for children, and the NT government knows these laws will expose more children to these barbaric conditions. A statement from NT Police says watch houses provide adequate care for youth detainees and they don't expect to use the powers frequently. Rogue businesses that overcharge older Australians for home care services will be ordered to pay back customers. The federal government is introducing new protections for elderly people in the Home Care Packages program. It follows a damning report released last week, which revealed patients are waiting on average 12 months to get into residential aged care or access support at home. Labor is spending tens of billions of dollars on aged care, but the sector remains under pressure due to residential homes being at capacity and a workforce shortage due to low wages compared to other health care jobs. Under the changes, the Aged Care Quality and Safety Commission will have the power to order refunds for services where providers are found to be overcharging. Tens of billions of dollars worth of roads, rail, hospital and energy assets in one state alone are at risk of damage or destruction from climate change-fueled extreme weather. In what has been billed as an Australian first, Victoria's Independent Infrastructure Advisory mapped risks posed by climate change to state government-owned and regulated infrastructure. The research used climate hazard data to assess the exposure of existing assets to extreme heat, bushfire, drought, floods, damaging winds and rainfall-induced landslides. Of the $318 billion worth of assets analysed across 10 sectors, Infrastructure Victoria found that more than $57 billion would be at risk from climate change hazards by 2030. And former directors of embattled regional airline Rex have been accused of misleading investors. The Australian Securities and Investment Commission has accused Rex's leadership of misleading and deceptive conduct. It says they told investors that they were optimistic about turning a profit, despite being months away from handing down a $35 million loss. In 2023, Rex released a statement saying it was confident the company would make a profit. The statement was not corrected until 10 days before Rex was forecasting a $35 million loss. We'll have more coming up next.
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0: To sport, and the governing body of rugby union in Australia have been accused of abandoning one of its former clubs because it did not represent the code's heartland. The now defunct Melbourne Rebels claimed in the federal court yesterday that Rugby Australia drafted a secret plan to bolster the teams in rugby's traditional homes of New South Wales, Queensland and the ACT. The club is seeking more than $30 million from the governing body in damages and to cover its debts after the club was axed from the Super Rugby in May 2024. Now for a look at the capital city weather around the country. Rain in Magidge and Brisbane with a top of 24. 20 in rain on Gadigal Country, Sydney, and 16 in rain on Ngunnawal Gambri Country, Canberra. 16 in a shower or two in Nam, Melbourne, and partly cloudy in Nipaluna, Hobart with a max of 16. 18 in a possible shower in Tundanya, Adelaide. Sunny and 24 degrees in Boorloo, Perth, and a possible shower in Garamilla, Darwin with a top of 32. If you have any stories that you'd like to share with us, you can send us an email to news@nirs.org.au. If you have any stories that you'd like to share with us, you can send us an email to news at

taking a look at the weather forecast for the northwest slopes and plains. It's cloudy, very high chance of showers, becoming less likely this afternoon. Winds are north and northeast, westerly 15 to 25 kilometres an hour, turning west and north southwesterly 20 to 30 kilometres an hour during the morning. Daytime maximum temperatures between 17 and 21. Upper western partly cloudy, medium chance of showers in the northeast during the morning and afternoon. Near zero chance of rain elsewhere. Winds are southwesterly 20 to 30 kilometres an hour, becoming light in the late evening. Daytime maximum temperatures around 19. Maximum temperatures, Walgett and Lightning Ridge, shower or two at 20. And Bawarana and Gadigal, possible shower at 20, and Bourke partly cloudy, 20 degrees.

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0: Hey, Wimbitical. Hello, all the people. Beltili Wimbitia. Listen now, people. In the culpa na in the barco. Let's talk our language.
1: I've got a
0: moa
1: 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I
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0: Hey, Nanganya Wala Nimba Wimbitical. Barco Wundo. Niki, I marry Butcher. One guy, Kalti Wanga. 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Hello, all you people from the river. My name is Murray Butcher. I am Emu Totem, and my mother's country is Barkindji country. We call our whole body, we say Yumburu Bani, and that means the whole body. Then you got your chest. Bunna. Bunna. If you're a female and you got breasts, it's Ngamma. Ngamma. 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Ngamu. Ngamu. Your lungs. That's your palka. Palka. Your heart is your bullu. Bullu. Your kidneys is your patinki. Patinki. Bunna. Chest. Ngamma. Breast. Ngamu. Breast milk. Palka. Your lungs. Bullu. Your heart. Patinki. Your kidneys. Yumbru bani. That means the whole body.
1: Yeah, body's back with the beat from Kenya Street. The weather's been dry, can you feel the heat? Cooking up heat.
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0: The speed limit around schools is 40 kilometres an hour between 8 and 9:30am and 2:30 to 4pm. So keep our kids safe. Stick to the 40 kilometre an hour school zone speed limit and slow down.
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1: He's Gladys Knight and the Pips with Neither One of Us.

Evans with the NIRS News. In the Northern Territory, police will be able to question children for up to 48 hours without an adult or legal guardian present. That's a part of the Northern Territory's latest proposed changes to the NT Youth Justice Act. Hello, I'm Adam Evans with the NIRS News. In the Northern Territory, police will be able to question children for up to

0: Amendment will preserve the fundamental right to silence. They say police are still required to inform a young person of their right to silence before the interview takes place. Maggie Munn from the Human Rights Law Centre says allowing police to question children without an adult present contravenes their basic rights. Munn says children need an adult present during police interviews to protect their rights and well-being and ensure they're not being coerced or treated unfairly by police. A woman and two children were found dead in a suspected domestic violence attack in Sydney last night. A 47-year-old man has been arrested and charged with three counts of murder. It comes after the police arrested almost 1,000 offenders in its latest blitz on DV offenders. Acting Superintendent Michael Moroney says the man arrested for last night's murders was not known to police.
1: Operation Amarok saw hundreds of offenders locked up across the state. This today appears to be not something that we had on our radar in terms of being known to police, but I can reassure the public that domestic violence is a number one priority for the New South Wales Police.
0: People leaving them at risk of serious health consequences. Researchers have found almost one in three bottle shops in Victoria contain suspected illicit alcohol products. The team have since gone over 200 stores across different socioeconomic areas in New South Wales, Victoria and Queensland to find the same proportion of bottle shops stocking suspected illicit alcohol. People might be lulled into a false sense of security, thinking their product is legitimate because they bought it from a regular bottle shop. However, the risks could be deadly, with researchers finding methanol and plastic debris in some products. And US President Donald Trump has posted on social media that he's holding off on a planned military attack on Iran amid continued efforts to reach a deal. Trump's announcement came after he threatened that the clock was ticking for Iran to strike an agreement or fighting would renew after a fragile ceasefire. We'll have more coming up next.
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0: To sport, and Collingwood star Scott Pendlebury is still considering whether he will play next season as he prepares to hit a significant milestone. Pendlebury will pass North Melbourne champion Brent Harvey as the game's record holder when he plays his 433rd match in Saturday's clash with West Coast.
5: It starts to resonate or makes me reflect a little bit when you see the messages and, you know, speaking to Boomer last week when he came into the club, just all those guys, like champions of the game, you know, probably sits uncomfortably with me that, you know, you're on that level with those sort of guys and just absolute legends. Because I think all of us at one stage was that kid in the stand that used to come and watch these guys.
0: Now for a look at the capital city weather around the country. Rain in Magidge and Brisbane with a top of 24. 20 in rain on Gadigal Country, Sydney. And 16 in rain on Ngunnawal, Gambri Country, Canberra. 16 in a shower or two in Nam, Melbourne. And partly cloudy in Nipaluna, Hobart with a max of 16. 18 in a possible shower in Tundanya, Adelaide. Sunny and 24 degrees in Boorloo, Perth. And a possible shower in Garamella, Darwin with a top of 32. If you have any stories that you'd like to share with us, you can send us an email to news@nirs.org.au. That's news@nirs.org.au.
6: Weather forecast for the northwest slopes and plains is cloudy, very high chance of showers, becoming less likely this afternoon. Winds are north to northwesterly, 15 to 25 kilometres an hour, turning west to southwesterly, 20 to 30 kilometres an hour. During the morning, daytime maximum temperatures between 17 and 21. Upper western would be partly cloudy, medium chance of showers in the northeast during the morning and afternoon, near zero chance of rain elsewhere. Winds are southwesterly, 20 to 30 kilometres an hour, becoming light in the late evening. Daytime maximum temperatures around 19. Maximum temperatures, Walgett and Lightning Ridge, shower.

20, Bowana and Gadigal, shower, a possible shower at 20, and Bourke partly cloudy 20. 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Okay.

0: lights flash on the back of buses to warn motorists that they're picking up or dropping off kids. 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Keep our kids safe. 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

0: My name is Kayleen Kerwin. I'm a Barkindji Noongal from Wilcannia. I'm going to do some more words with you now. Ilaku, ilaku, yesterday. Witta, witta, look. 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Sorry. 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Yamori, yamori. Here.
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this song. I said, do you know the words to this song? All right, your turn. Here we go. Everybody.

0: The Salvos. 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
1: Today's we're going to look at greetings in Wankamara. Like in English, to say good morning to somebody, you'll simply say good morning. And also, we have a word in Wankamara for good morning. And also, if it's in the afternoon, there's another word. So we'll just concentrate on greetings for this morning. Clancy and I are going to give the listeners some words as to how you can greet people. So, Clancy, if you came into contact with someone downtown, you must say, hey, mate. How would you say that in Wankamara?
2: Yes, if you want to say, hey, mate, good morning in Wankamara, you would say, Guru, Talanani Wikanani. Hey, mate, good morning. That's Guru, Talanani Wikanani. Hey, mate, good morning.
1: That would be, hey, mate. And for good morning, that'll be Talanani Wikanani.
2: That's right.
1: So if I was to say good morning to you, Clancy, and bearing in mind it's in the morning, what would I say again for good morning?
2: You would say Talanani Wikanani.
1: Now, we already covered A, mate, which would be, what's the word again, Clancy?
2: Guru.
1: And for good morning, and that's in the morning from AM.
2: That's right.
1: To midday. Mm-hmm. So what would you say for that, good morning?
2: Talanani Wikanani. Good morning.
1: So what if you were to greet someone in the afternoon, Clancy? Say if it's in the 2-3 o'clock in the afternoon. What would you say there to greet someone?
2: Well, it wouldn't

Adam Evans with the NIRS News. Children in the Northern Territory will be able to be held for up to 48 hours in a police watch house and questioned without an adult present. Youth Justice Act proposed by the Fonokiara government. Under the proposal, police will be allowed to hold and question children for 48 hours if they're suspected of having knowledge about a crime. First Nations Justice Director at the Human Rights Law Centre, Maggie Munn, has criticised the proposal, saying police watch houses are not safe places for children, and the NT government knows these laws will expose more children to these barbaric conditions. A statement from NT Police says watch houses provide adequate care for youth detainees and they don't. Human Rights Law Centre, Maggie Munn, has criticised the proposal, saying police watch houses are not safe places for children, and the NT government knows these laws will expose more children to these barbaric conditions. A statement from NT Police says watch houses provide adequate care for youth detainees and they don't expect to use the powers for.

0: Are waiting on average 12 months to get into residential aged care or access supported home. Labor is spending tens of billions of dollars on aged care, but the sector remains under pressure due to residential homes being at capacity and a workforce shortage due to low wages compared to other healthcare jobs. Under the changes, the Aged Care Quality and Safety Commission will have the power to order refunds for services where providers are found to be overcharging. Tens of billions of dollars worth of roads, rail, hospital and energy assets in one state alone are at risk of damage or destruction from climate change-fueled extreme weather. In what has been billed as an Australian first, Victoria's Independent Infrastructure Advisory mapped risks posed by climate change to state government-owned and regulated infrastructure. The research used climate hazard data to assess the exposure of existing assets to extreme heat, bushfire, drought, floods, damaging winds and rainfall-induced landslides. Of the $318 billion worth of assets analysed across 10 sectors, Infrastructure Victoria found that more than $57 billion would be at risk from climate change hazards by 2030. And former directors of embattled regional airline Rex have been accused of misleading investors. The Australian Securities and Investment Commission has accused Rex's leadership of misleading and deceptive conduct. It says they told investors that they were optimistic about turning a profit, despite being months away from handing down a $35 million loss. In 2023, Rex released a statement saying it was confident the company would make a profit. The statement was not corrected until 10 days before Rex was forecasting a $35 million loss. We'll have more coming up next.
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0: To sport, and the governing body of rugby union in Australia have been accused of abandoning one of its former clubs because it did not represent the code's heartland. The now-defunct Melbourne Rebels claimed in the federal court yesterday that Rugby Australia drafted a secret plan to bolster the teams in rugby's traditional homes of New South Wales, Queensland and the ACT. The club is seeking more than $30 million from the governing body in damages and to cover its debts after the club was axed from the Super Rugby in May 2024. Now for a look at the capital city weather around the country. Rain in Magidge and Brisbane with a top of 24. 20 in rain on Gadigal Country, Sydney. And 16 in rain on Ngunnawal, Gambri Country, Canberra. 16 in a shower or two in Nam, Melbourne. And partly cloudy in Nipaluna, Hobart with a max of 16. 18 in a possible shower in Tundanya, Adelaide. Sunny and 24 degrees in Boorloo, Perth. And a possible shower in Garamella, Darwin with a top of 32. If you have any stories that you'd like to share with us, you can send us an email to news@nirs.org.au.
3: Weather forecast for the northwest slopes and plains is cloudy, very high chance of showers, becoming less likely this afternoon. Winds are north to northwesterly, 15 to 25 kilometres an hour, turning west to southwesterly, 20 to 30 kilometres an hour during the morning and up during the morning, and of course daytime maximum temperatures between 17 and 21. Upper western partly cloudy, medium chance of showers in the northeast during the morning and afternoon, near zero chance of rain elsewhere. Winds are southwesterly, 20 to 30 kilometres an hour, becoming light in the late evening. Daytime maximum temperatures around 19. Maximum temperatures, Walgett and Lightning Ridge, shower of 20, Bowana and Gadigal, shower, a possible shower of 20, and Bourke partly cloudy, 20 degrees. 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

0: 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My daughter graduated with a nursing degree. She worked so hard. On the way, my family kept telling me to slow down. 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I could drive these roads with my eyes closed. I wish I had listened to them and just slowed down. We didn't make it to the graduation that day. Because of me.
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0: 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Ngina kulpana, ngina balko. 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Hello, all you people from the river. My name is Murray Butcher. I am Emu Totem, and my mother's country is Barkindji country. When we call what we call our whole body, we say Yumburu Bani, and that means the whole body. Your belly area is a kuntu, kuntu. Your hips is your pika, pika. The fork of your leg, that's your kanga, your kanga. Your anus is your dipi, dipi. And your bottom, that's your wano. 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Nginga wano. Kami tumakarinki. See you tomorrow.
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1: 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You are my stars, my holy place.

0: worst. But don't you go and cry when it hurts. Can you afford to lose me? Go ahead and pack your bags. Once you're gone, you can't come back. Can you afford to lose?
1: Hey guys, Alana Kennedy here from the Matildas for RAD. 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One weekend, you're the designated driver. 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
1: Yantagala Nyandra Wankumara. We are learning Wankumara.
2: This week we are going to learn how to say conversations in Wankumara. For example, if you wanted to say, "Hey cuz, how many emu eggs did you find yesterday?"
1: Carla, Kuruvia, Wandawara, Gulbarana, Kapanja Niboka, Yundru, Naltanya, Yalimura.
2: And we'll break it down into English.
1: Carla
2: means A.
1: Kuruvia
2: means cuz.
1: Wandawara
2: means many.
1: Gulbrana
2: means emu.
1: Kapanyana Nibuka.
2: Many emu eggs.
1: Yundru
2: means you.
1: Nyaltanya
2: means find or found.
1: Yalimara
2: means yesterday. Yes, cuz, I found 10 emu eggs yesterday.
1: Gawu Kuruvia Nyanyi Nyutana Maramara Yalimura.
2: And we'll break it down in English.
1: Gawu
2: means yes.
1: Kuruvia
2: means cuz.
1: Nyanyi
2: means I.
1: Nyutana
2: means find or found.
1: Maramara
2: means 10.
1: Yalimura
2: means yesterday. Be listening at the same time tomorrow for another Wankumara language lesson from the Mud Aboriginal Cooperation Language Centre.

0: Evans with the NIRS News. In the Northern Territory, police will be able to question children for up to 48 hours without an adult or legal guardian present. That's a part of the Northern Territory's latest proposed changes to the NT Youth Justice Act. The changes will allow police to hold children for up to 48 hours in a police watch house, and if they're suspected of having knowledge of a crime, they can be questioned without an adult present. NT police claim that the amendment will preserve the fundamental right to silence. They say police are still required to inform a young person of their right to silence before the interview takes place. Maggie Munn from the Human Rights Law Centre says allowing police to question children without an adult present contravenes their basic rights. Munn says children need an adult present during police interviews to protect their rights and well-being and ensure they're not being coerced or treated unfairly by police. A woman and two children were found dead in a suspected domestic violence attack in Sydney last night. A 47-year-old man has been arrested and charged with three counts of murder. It comes after the police arrested almost 1,000 offenders in its latest blitz on DV offenders. Acting Superintendent Michael Moroney says the man arrested for last night's murders was not known to police.
1: Operation Amarok saw hundreds of offenders locked up across the state.
0: Acting Superintendent Michael Moroney says the man arrested for last night's murders was not known to police.
1: Operation Amarok saw hundreds of offenders locked up across the state. This today appears to be

0: Three bottle shops in Victoria contain suspected illicit alcohol products. The team have since gone over 200 stores across different socio-economic areas in New South Wales, Victoria and Queensland to find the same proportion of bottle shops stocking suspected illicit alcohol. People might be lulled into a false sense of security, thinking their product is legitimate because they bought it from a regular bottle shop. However, the risks could be deadly, with researchers finding methanol and plastic debris in some products. And US President Donald Trump has posted on social media that he's holding off on a planned military attack on Iran amid continued efforts to reach a deal. Trump's announcement came after he threatened that the clock was ticking for Iran to strike an agreement or fighting would renew after a fragile ceasefire. We'll have more coming up next.
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0: To sport, and Collingwood star Scott Pendlebury is still considering whether he will play next season as he prepares to hit a significant milestone. Pendlebury will pass North Melbourne champion Brent Harvey as the game's record holder when he plays his 433rd match in Saturday's clash with West Coast.
4: It starts to resonate or makes me reflect a little bit when you see the messages and, you know, speaking to Boomer last week when he came into the club, just all those guys, like champions of the game, you know, probably sits uncomfortably with me that, you know, you're on that level with those sort of guys and just absolute legends. Because I think all of us at one stage was that kid in the stand that used to come and watch these guys.
0: Now for a look at the capital city weather around the country. Rain in Magidge and Brisbane with a top of 24. 20 in rain on Gadigal Country, Sydney, and 16 in rain on Ngunnawal Gambri Country, Canberra. 16 in a shower or two in Nam, Melbourne, and partly cloudy in Nipaluna, Hobart with a max of 16. 18 in a possible shower in Tundanya, Adelaide. Sunny and 24 degrees in Boorloo, Perth, and a possible shower in Garamilla, Darwin with a top of 32. 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

0: Hello, my name is KD Kerwin. I'm a Barkindji Noongal from Wilcannia. This next little part of the lesson, it's about someone asking where you're going, and it's going to be going to the river, and then the person will say, what for? And he'll probably reply by saying, fishing. So to say that, you would say, buddy apa bakery. Buddy apa. Apa is I am, buddy, going to the river. And to the river you'd say, baka, bakery. So, buddy apa bakery. Then, the person might say, what for? So the word for what is minna. Minna. The word for, the word mandi. Mandi is for. Then for fishing, natala. Natala. So the full sentence would be, buddy apa bakery. Minamandi. Natala. I'm going to the river. What for? For fishing. Buddy apa bakery. Minamandi. Natala.
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So what you take along with you, be sure to leave with, for the only thing that should be left behind is your footprints. The Tidy Towns program, showing the way for a much brighter and cleaner future for all.

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0: Hi, this is Kaya Simon from the Matildas for RAD. It's hard to imagine badly injuring or losing a friend to a drink driving crash, but imagine being faced with...
1: Hello, I'm Adam Evans with the NIRS News. The friends and family of domestic violence victims are being urged to take action and call the police. A man has been arrested in Sydney overnight for allegedly murdering a woman and two children. Acting Superintendent Michael Moroney has told the ABC the 47-year-old man who's been charged was not known to police.
2: What this does is really highlight the scourge that domestic violence is across the community. And what we would ask the community, we'd ask loved ones, if they are aware their family members or loved ones or you yourselves are involved with some sort of domestic violence, please come forward and speak up. We're here to help.
1: The murders follow a four-day police blitz in New South Wales where almost 1,000 people were arrested and charged. Teachers have been rescued after becoming stranded in floodwaters in southeast Queensland late yesterday afternoon. The North Lake State College man. They called emergency services after being caught on the rock. Students were reunited with their families this morning. Floodwaters also hit Northern Rivers region of New South Wales, where three motorists had to be rescued from their cars. At least 100 deaths have now been reported. The number of suspected cases in the Democratic Republic of Congo is nearing 400. An American doctor working in the country has tested positive to the virus. There's been one death in Uganda. More Australians are falling victim to subscription creep, with people Gen Z spends the most, $178 per month. Erin Turner from the Consumer Policy Research Centre says it's hard for people to cancel subscriptions.
3: But when it comes time for you to turn off the tap, to stop subscribing, they put up barriers after barriers.
1: Australians' involvement in World War II is being commemorated with a new three coins, $8 per month. Erin Turner from the Consumer Policy Research Centre says it's hard for people to cancel subscriptions.